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10: But first, we got to get to our top 10. Let's get that started. Stella Lefty continues to climb the charts with her right hand, and the song is Boston. On a train.

0: Teddy Swims, Mr. Know-It-All, at 9 again this week on the iHeartRadio Countdown. Mario Courtney Lopez here, and it's time to fire up the time machine for a quick little musical trip into the past with our throwback soundtrack. Taking it back 33 years to this week in 1993 when I was a freshman in college. Well, saved by the bell, the college years. Wow, 33 years. That's a minute right there.
1: Did you go to your 30th reunion?
0: I did not because I didn't graduate. Musically, however, Toni Braxton dropped a breakup song about the radio.

0: love that song.
1: Toni Braxton had the radio on a chokehold in that era. She had a lot of bangers.
0: And speaking about a chokehold, Janet Jackson was singing about a girl in a club clocking a guy she wants and running a whole private movie in her head about what she'd do to him if he was hers.

0: 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It's just so hot.
1: She was incredible during that time before J-Lo, before Britney, before all of them. Janet was killing it with the choreo and the jams.
0: And Tag Team would go on to have the number 2 song of the year with this banger.

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0: It is.
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29: I'm Fox 13 meteorologist Evan O'Regan in Sevier Weather Center 13. A reinforcing shot of cool, dry air will give us some of the coolest nights we've seen this season to start the week. Skies gradually clear tonight as lows drop into the mid to upper 50s for many of us. We'll keep a northeast breeze of 10 to 15 miles an hour around for Monday with low humidity, plenty of sun, and seasonal temperatures in the lower 80s. Upper 40s to mid 50s Monday night into Tuesday, then temperatures gradually warm up throughout the week.
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4: 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You've seen me in the commercials. You've seen the cowboy hat. You've seen the dancing. And now, apparently, they've decided to put me on the radio.

0: 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Chuck Hutton Chevrolet. You've seen me. 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Come see me.
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7: 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Mario and Courtney Lopez here. Cordo and I are seeing this next artist this weekend in L.A., taking the whole fam.
8: I can't wait to hear this one live. It's Bruno Mars with Risk It All.

0: back-to-back Bruno Mars right there. That was I Just Might at 7 on the iHeartRadio Countdown. Mario and Courtney Lopez here. And last weekend, I was at a concert as well. I took our daughter Gia to see this next artist, Usher, who puts on an awesome show. And so does Chris Brown. They went back and forth. What a catalog between both of those guys. You definitely got your money's worth. It was so much fun.
1: Amazing parenting, by the way. Here's a countdown extra. Here's a countdown extra from Usher. Yeah. Peace up.

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11: 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Mario Courtney Lopez here. We're up to number 5 now with Ariana Grande. It was the number 1 vinyl in the country right now with her latest album, Petal.
12: Congrats to her. I dig this song. Hate that I made you love me.

0: John Legend, All of Me, by request right there. iHeartRadio Countdown, Mario Courtney Lopez here, and it is time for our fourth biggest song of the week.
1: 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I know she'll be playing this one. 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
6: 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Mario and Courtney Lopez here. Who's going to get us started at three this week, honey?
7: One of my favorites, well, our kids' favorites. She's cute. Zara Larsson with Midnight Sun.

0: Olivia Dean was so easy to fall in love at 2 on iHeartRadio Countdown. Mario and Courtney Lopez here, which means Tame Impala continues to hold their top spot.
1: You know, this is awesome because I think this song is perfect with Halloween just around the corner. It's like they did this on purpose. Here is Dracula.

0: Tame Impala Dracula. 3 weeks now at number one. Congrats to them. And big thanks to our guest earlier, actor and TV host Jonathan Bennett.
1: The 16th season of his show Halloween Wars is airing right now on the Food Network, so be sure to check that out. It tastes really good. We'll be back again next week with more music and fun. Until then, this is Mario and Courtney Lopez saying enjoy your weekend.
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0: 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We're looking at a low of 59 tonight.
1: 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Our colors will fade.

we got to talk about it. 102.7 Kiss FM, Memphis Tigers football. Are you kidding me? Nice win over Charlotte yesterday. What a blowout. That was absolutely amazing. I'm just soaking it all in. All right, so next up, we're at home Saturday, taking on UAB. Kickoff at 6 p.m. What do you say?

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Crazy cash, right? You got a shot at a grand tomorrow morning at 8.

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And you got a shot at a grand tomorrow morning at 8. 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

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You got some favorites? Like what? Reese's, Kit Kat, Twix, M&M's. Oh, yeah. Those are pretty tasty. Which one's my favorite? I'd have to say all of them.

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1: 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What an incredible win yesterday in Charlotte. I mean, wow, right? Okay, so next up, we're back at home Saturday, taking on UAB, kickoff at 6 p.m. I'm so fired up for this. I got my pads and helmet on right now. Let's go.

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I'm talking sunny and absolutely sexy tomorrow. Yeah, high of 80 for your Monday. And we're looking at a low of 59 tonight with Hall

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Nice win over Charlotte yesterday. What a blowout, right? Okay, so next up, back at home Saturday, taking on UAB. Kickoff at 6 p.m.

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0: appeared the same.
1: I don't know why it took this long, but apparently season 3 of Wednesday production just wrapped up. Mind you, they released season 1 back in 2022 and season 2 back in 2025, so just last year. We're probably not going to get this season until 2027. Don't we think that's a little long to wait for a new season?

Are you planning your next vacation for 2027 already? I've got Lonely Planet's best places to visit, and it kind of took me by surprise. If you love adventure, you're going to dig this list. It's coming your way in the next 10 minutes.

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Did Olivia Rodrigo have a wardrobe malfunction, or is this something that was intentional? 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
1: We are back at it a little bit later on this morning. $1,000 could be in your hands. I'll tell you how coming up in 6 minutes.

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So go ahead, channel your inner Urkel. 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
1: My name is Shannon O. Appreciate you spending part of your night with me. So my coworker came in earlier today telling me about this little character he's following on social media, and I think you

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Did you hear that Sabrina the Teenage Witch, the cast is getting back together for a 30th anniversary tour, and they're kicking it off on Halloween. I love this. So Melissa Joan Hart, I'm sorry, Sabrina, Harvey, Aunt Hilda, and Zelda, Libby, they're all going to be there. And they're going to share some like behind the scenes secrets behind the TV show. I feel like this could be fun to actually go to.

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If you threw a really nice dinner party for a group of friends and somebody brought an extra guest and didn't tell you, would you serve them a frozen pizza? Call the show. 833-501-BEMA is the number. We'll talk more next.

0: remember to keep us on all day because 102.7 Kiss FM plays 51 minutes of music every single hour while you work. 833-501-BAMA is the number to call the show. Charlene, good morning. Where are you calling from today? What are you doing?
1: I'm in Memphis, Tennessee, of course.
0: Are you driving or are you
1: I'm getting
0: home?
1: Ready to go on a cruise on Sunday.
0: Oh, girl, yes. What's the theme of the cruise?
1: Oh, I don't know. My daughter and her boyfriend wanted to do a family cruise, and so part of us is going, but he's got a lot on his side, so we're going on Sunday.
0: Well, good for you. Okay, so if you threw a dinner party, what would you do?
1: I would give him the pizza and give her the steak.
0: That's actually the best idea we've heard today.
1: Well, I mean, he caused the problem, so he gets the pizza.
2: I like that, actually. That's a good compromise. I agree with that one.
0: I love that.
1: Well, you know, I don't come up with two good ones, too good much, but I try.
0: Charlene, that is awesome. Well, enjoy your cruise, and thanks for calling the show.
1: All right, love you guys.

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It's 102.7 KISS FM. We may be closer to meeting aliens than we thought. I'll tell you what's going on with three things you need to know next.

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1: It's three things you need to know with the Alabama Show.
0: Shout out to Glorilla. She surprised Cordova High School on Friday for their homecoming, and then she brought a check for $25,000 for the school because Glorilla is awesome. You know she's from here, so that was cool. If you were at the homecoming and you saw that happen, when it happened, call the show. We'd love to hear about it. 833-501-BAMA. Fast and Furious, they have a TV series that's going to come out in 2028. It's going to launch at Peacock, which will be the same year that the franchise's final film, Fast Forever, will be released on March 17th, 2028. I don't even know how many Fast and Furious movies there are, but that'll be the last one. Vin Diesel will be the executive producer for the TV series, but we don't know who the cast will be yet. And a radio signal was detected.
2: Yes.
0: From a planet outside of our solar system.
3: Already, yes. I love these.
0: Astronomers said they found the first ever signal of this type. They say it comes from 63 light years away from Earth. The planet is about 12 times the size of Jupiter, which is pretty big, and is one of the three planets orbiting a young star that is two times the size of our sun. So we might have people like us in another solar system.
3: I'll be honest with you. I kind of want that to be the case. I would love to know there's other intelligent life.
0: Imagine, I want you to think about this because you're a space nerd. We talk on the radio. So our radio signal is going out right now and it goes out across.
3: Okay.
0: There's going to be somebody 63 light years away listening to our show. 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
0: Don't go to Earth. 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

0: make sure you keep us on when you get to wherever you're going today. It's 102.7 Kiss FM, and we play 51 minutes of music every single hour while you work. What is the weirdest animal mix that you have ever seen? Call the show. 833-501. Bama is the number. We'll talk more next.
1: But I don't understand why. See, it's burning me to hold on to this. I know this is something I gotta do, but that don't mean I want to. What I'm trying to say is that

0: If you're in Collierville, we love waking up with you every morning. It's 102.7 Kiss FM. If you missed it, we were talking about this weekend. I saw a mix of a zebra mixed with a horse, which I didn't even know existed. If you've ever seen a weird animal mix, call the show. 833-501-BAMA is the number. Chris, good morning.
1: My favorite, like, crossbred weird breed of animal is a pizzly.
2: What?
0: It's a polar bear and a grizzly bear. That's a real thing.
2: Yeah.
1: Yes, it's awesome.
0: One of them, it's like, if it's a male or female, it's a pizzly. And then if it's the other one, it's a growler, like a grizzly polar bear.
1: If the dad's the polar bear, it's a pizzly. If the dad's a grizzly bear, it's the other one. I can't pronounce the other one right, but yeah.
0: That's so crazy.
1: Awesome.
0: I love it. Chris, thank you for calling.

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1: 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I'll tell you what's going on with three things you need to know next.

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0: Wine on the River is this Saturday from 5 to 9 p.m. at Tom Lee Park. If you've never been, it is so much fun. There's live music. You get to try all the different wines. And a portion of the ticket sales go to Door of Hope. 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Taylor Swift crashed Dakota Johnson's opening monologue on Saturday Night Live this weekend, which was so funny because Dakota was making jokes about dating musicians. If you didn't know, she famously dated Chris Martin, the lead singer of Coldplay, and now she's rumored to be dating Machine Gun Kelly. Taylor Swift popped in and made a joke about like not being Dakota's therapist. If you missed it, Taylor and Dakota are friends, and Dakota Johnson was also in Taylor Swift's new music video that just dropped a week ago for her song Patient Zero. So it was really good. If you haven't seen it, it's everywhere. Go to thealabamashow.com. Disney just made a deal with Netflix, and now you're going to be able to see some things from Disney's library on Netflix. And I know you're going to be happy about this because I'm paying for your Netflix subscription, and I know you ain't got Disney.
2: I will take as much as I can.
0: So we don't know when this is going to happen, but some of the TV series included are Percy Jackson and the Olympians.
3: Ooh, I like that.
0: Will Trent and Shifting Gears, and the movies, some of the movies, it's not going to be all of them, but some of them that we know for sure, Ice Age, Soul, and Raya and the Last Dragon.
2: Okay, I like a few of those options. I'm in.
0: I know, I'm excited. I like Disney, and I can't afford the Disney subscription. So that's three things you need to know. More at thealabamashow.com.

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If you threw a really nice dinner party for a group of friends and somebody brought an extra guest and didn't tell you, would you serve them a frozen pizza? Call the show. 833-501-BAMA is the number. We'll talk more next. Man.

baby girl. I'm the man from the big B.A. Won't you come play around my way? Man, listen to what I gotta say. Simple thing. Don't you know I am the man? Rock shows here to Japan. Have people shaking my hand.

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It's 102.7 Kiss FM. We may be closer to meeting aliens than we thought. I'll tell you what's going on with three things you need to know next.

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0: Shout out to Glorilla. She surprised Cordova High School on Friday for their homecoming, and then she brought a check for $25,000 for the school because Glorilla is awesome. You know she's from here, so that was cool. If you were at the homecoming and you saw that happen, when it happened, call the show. We'd love to hear about it. 833-501-BAMA. Fast and Furious, they have a TV series that's going to come out in 2028. It's going to launch at Peacock, which will be the same year that the franchise's final film, Fast Forever, will be released on March 17th, 2028. I don't even know how many Fast and Furious movies there are, but that'll be the last one. Vin Diesel will be the executive producer for the TV series, but we don't know who the cast will be yet. And a radio signal was detected.
2: Yes.
0: From a planet outside of our solar system.
2: Artie, yes, I love these.
0: Astronomers said they found the first ever signal of this type. They say it comes from 63 light years away from Earth. The planet is about 12 times the size of Jupiter, which is pretty big, and is one of the three planets orbiting a young star that is two times the size of our sun. So we might have people like us in another solar system.
2: I'll be honest with you. I kind of want that to be the case. I would love to know there's other intelligent life.
0: Imagine, I want you to think about this because you're a space nerd. We talk on the radio. So our radio signal is going out right now and it goes out across.
2: Okay.
0: There's going to be somebody 63 light years away listening to our show. 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
2: This pumpkin you speak of.
0: Don't go to Earth. 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
1: Woohoo! Womp, womp,
0: womp. Is that what you want? Do you want an air horn?
1: Yeah. We made it through the Monday scaries.
0: 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Also, keep listening. More chances to win $1,000 are on the way. And we'll see you tomorrow morning.

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Seacrest rolling through a Monday, trying to get you there. Coming up next, the cheapest time of the week to buy gas. 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

0: 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So speed dating typically happens at bars, but is the jumbo jet an even better setting? Yes, speed dating in the sky could be coming. We'll tell you about it next hour.
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0: 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Graham Norton, very famous for his talk show in the UK, is giving us a new guessing game. The host says he chatted with one of his dream interview guests at Taylor Swift and Travis Kelce's wedding, but he won't reveal who. His clues, it's a male star who has never appeared on his talk show. Some people think it's Brad Pitt, possibly, but Graham is not confirmed. He also jokes he was so tipsy, he might have misunderstood the conversation.
1: I'm

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1: Ladies up in here tonight. No fighting.
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0: 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Who's a cat person?
1: Me.
0: Ruby, yeah, that's right. You're a cat person.
2: I can be a cat person. I just don't have a cat. I like cats.
1: Cat.
0: Do you treat your cats like dogs, Ruby?
1: I am trying. Well, I'm just trying to, I don't know. I feel like I might get judged for this, but I want to take him on walks. I want to take my cat on walks.
0: No. On a leash.
1: No. Yes.
2: No.
1: I am
2: no.
1: leash training.
0: But do cats need that?
1: I feel like they want it. I feel like they need to be treated like fairly, like dogs too. They deserve to be, you know, taken on walks.
0: That's the way you feel. What does the cat feel? Because cats to me just sort of lurk.
1: He loves it. He absolutely loves it. Like we started in our backyard, and so we'll put his little like vest thing on with his leash, and he loves it. Initially, it was a little bit of like a shock. But yeah. I've seen people on TikTok, they take their cats up for hikes.
2: Yeah, and people are also walking pigs around too.
1: Yes, so cute.
0: How many people are walking pigs around on a hike?
2: Not a hike, but I've seen somebody walking a pig down a main street.
0: If you're listening, do you walk your cat, play catch with your cat? Is that something? Maybe it's something we need to get out there. What is your cat's name?
1: Ollie. Yeah.
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3: Yeah.
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you like it. I'm a two-time, you ain't know I win. Throw a shot like you tryna have a foot fight then. All my ops waiting for me to be you, I bet. Say, I got drive, I don't need a car. Money really all

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2: 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It's officially open for its 20th year and has a Peter Pan and Neverland theme. 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

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Here I was when leaves were just dropping in my neighborhood. I'm expecting 55 and just chilly days. Now it's dry start to the week, and then we're going to warm up in the middle of the week in the Mid-South. 102.7 Kiss FM.

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My name is Dino. When is the last time a kid roasted you? It happened to me coming out of church with my niece and nephew. I'll tell you about it next.

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1: Olivia Dean on Hit Music for Memphis, 102.7 Kiss FM. Appreciate you having us on today. My name is Dino. So when is the last time a kid like made fun of you or roasted you? So my kids are teens, but my nephew Josiah is 3. My niece Jalen is 4. We were coming out of church yesterday, and they must have learned about Noah's Ark and Bible study or something. Jalen said, "Uncle, you have no idea when it comes to animals." And I think she is right.
2: 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And I told her I thought she was getting to the end of the number.
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